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5: 这是 Peter.
6: Peter.
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4: Can you ask Interstate Highway Police to pay attention, Nate? 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
2: Yes, I can do that, but without the arrest warrant, there's nothing I can do.
5: 刘叔，孙敏和赵海清现在还没有走多远，我和假期可以先去北卡，您和徐默留在洛杉矶等拘捕令，拿到拘捕令之后跟我们在北卡会合。我们争取在拿到拘捕令之前，就确定他们在北卡的具体位置，这样是最快的解决办法了。
2: No, you can't do that. This is the United States. Chinese police cannot perform investigative tasks.
4: I know, I know. Our action need the U.S. police accompany with us. So, can you take us there?
2: Yes, I'll have to contact my superiors, but I'll see what I can do.
4: Okay, thank you very much.
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1: 知道了。
2: Xiao Hai Ting must have gone 130 the interstate highway by now.
4: Can Chinese in North Carolina provide some information?
2: Well, not at the moment. The Chinese population in North Carolina is very small, so.
4: Okay, try your best. Thank you.
7: Officer Wu.
1: Yeah?
7: Are you, seeing anyone?
1: No.
7: Oh, me neither.
4: Hey, hey, hey.
1: Really?
4: Elua, keep your eyes on the road, okay? Not a girl.

0: De fond. 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
1: Oh. Yes.
2: Hello, Shumo.
3: Where are you now?
2: Looks like we'll be there about tomorrow afternoon.
3: The warrant has been issued. Now the police in North Carolina has been informed about the search for Zhao Haixing. Director Liu and I are going there by airplane tomorrow afternoon.
4: Oh, that's great news.
3: Drive safe during the trip.
4: Right. I'll see you tomorrow.
0: 太好了，终于等到了。
5: 昨晚一给我发微信，说有个未接电话，会不会是孙女？
0: Elva, can you check this number?

0: Hello.
1: Excuse me.
2: Hi, good evening.
3: I got this. We're from immigration. We need to ask you a few questions.
2: Of course.
4: Yeah. Have you seen these two?
2: Yes, I have. They left about an hour ago.
4: Okay,
1: thank you very much.
2: No problem.

0: This way.
1: Yo, Ting Dong Mi? Hey, won't kill me. What about that?
2: Sir.
1: Door, I close door.
2: You're safe here. You're safe here. Calm down, have a coffee, just relax.
1: Oh, no. Coffee. I would need your 帮我.
2: Does anybody speak Japanese?
1: Hey.
2: Sir, I'm so sorry. Just sit down, have a drink. I'll call somebody.
1: 他想杀我，你怎么听不懂啊？
0: Immigration, appreciate your cooperation. Now, the man that Zhao Haiqing kidnapped is called Sun Ming. He's the one in your office right now. These two, they're going to speak with him.
1: You can't understand me. He won't kill me. I need your help.
3: Sir, calm down.
4: Sun Ming.
1: 三总，你们总算来了，同志们。赵海清疯了。 他拿枪逼着我，不是我要逃走的。你们的情况我们已经了解了，你跑出来了，赵海清呢？我把他关在地下室了，我趁他不注意，把门锁了，跑出来的。我带你们去抓他。
5: Edward, Sun Ming said he left Zhao Qing up in the basement. Can you communicate to the police officers here about arresting Zhao Haiqing right now?
0: Oh yes. Can we send a group of officers there now to arrest him?
6: Let's do it.
0: Thank you.
6: Give me a squad ready. Right now.
0: You did good.
6: Okay, go.
0: Yeah.